0: Heritage Christian Academy is finishing this year the way it started, with hearts full of faith, hope, and victory.
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2: Everything is inside out, and you're saying, Lord, help. How many can give a witness that you've prayed that two-word prayer? Lord, help. Anybody beside me? I was driving a car some years ago, going through an intersection, and I saw a car coming through the intersection the other way, right toward me. And I prayed, Lord, help. And it hit the back door. Didn't hit my door, it hit the back door. Nobody was sitting back there. I mean, I'm glad the Lord redirected to the back door. I don't know if he would have done that if I hadn't prayed, Lord, help, but I didn't have time to pray anything but Lord, help. Right? You better learn how to pray that prayer. You may need it someday. Let's all try it. Let's try it out loud. Lord, help. Yeah, right. Keep that one on your list. But you know, sometimes we pray, Lord, help, and he doesn't do it right away. And we have to wait. Oh, I hate to wait. Oh, I was built more for speed than comfort. How many of the rest of you like that, you know? I hate waiting. It seems like all of life is made up of waiting. And the hardest waiting that you ever have to wait is when you want God to do something about your trouble, and he doesn't seem to be doing it. And the psalmist ends up his psalm on how you pray when you're in trouble, and he says, wait on the Lord. Be of good courage. He will strengthen your heart. Wait, I say, on the Lord. How do you know he will strengthen your heart? Would you go all the way back to the beginning of the psalm? The Lord is my light and my salvation. Whom shall I fear? The Lord is the strength of my life. Wait on the Lord. Be of good courage. He will strengthen your heart. The one who is the strength of your life wants to be the strength of your heart. All of these principles are available to you just like they were to David. You can write your own psalm, and God will hear you.
3: 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These principles are still vital today. The things we have shared today about trouble, well, it will help you with whatever trouble you have. We'll have a few more things next week to talk about, and we'll talk about trouble again for a little bit next week. But I want you to know this series that we have been teaching during the last 3 weeks called God, I Need Some Answers. That series ends today, and the study guide and the CD album is available from Turning Point if you want to replicate this in your small group or wherever you study the Bible. 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We want you to have it. Ask for it when you call or write. We'll see you on Monday. Have a great weekend.
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0: The weekend is finally here. It's Holly Taylor for Shine FM. I love a good Friday evening. What is on the agenda? Are we doing movie night tonight? Yes, no, maybe? Experimenting with making some kind of fun dessert? So many options. Let's take a look at your verse for today. Isaiah 61:10a from an NIV says, I delight greatly in the Lord. My soul rejoices in my God, for he has clothed me with garments of salvation.
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2: 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On June 14th at 2, your favorite characters like Rapunzel, Elsa, and Ariel will be greeting fans for the ultimate photo op. 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It's a fairy tale Sunday for everyone. 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

0: Today's National Road Trip Day. Honestly, when I saw that, it was quite a throwback. I'm Holly Taylor here for Shine FM, and I've been on quite a few road trips. My grandmother and I went to BC. We also went all throughout the Maritimes, all in her Vandura. Oh, it was a camper van for the ages, it was. But there was always great memories, wonderful stories, and lessons learned when you hit the road and explored. Maybe you've got some fond memories as well. Would love to hear them about the things you learned and maybe some of the tools that you wish we could bring back.
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5: Children are notorious for their real deal prayers. Dear God, thanks for dinner, even though we're having leftovers from last night. God, I know you love me, but please give me an A on my report card so I know for sure. We can learn from the prayers of children. They remind us that prayer is a privilege, that our prayers should be authentic, persistent, heartfelt, direct, and sincere. William Temple, an English bishop, said, "When I pray, coincidences happen. When I don't, they don't." Psalm 145:18 says, "The Lord is near to all who call on Him." And remember, if someone's praying for you, buckle up, things happen. Here's one more prayer from a child. "Dear Lord, thanks for the nice day today. You even fooled the weather guy."
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0: our stories of road trips today, and I was reminded of a very special tool that we used. It was revolutionary. Do you remember triptychs? You go to like the travel stores and they would give you these books, and it was literally a page of what you could travel in a day, and then you flip it. Like, it was intense. Now we just use Google Maps, but I miss that. It was tactile. You could write on it. It was a good memory. A message here, this one's from Luke. He says, we definitely need to bring back road maps, especially if you are going into areas where cell phone reception isn't as good. I made the mistake going to the mountains last year. We totally got lost and wished we had a paper map. That's fair. It really is. Although, you gotta know which direction you're headed to. So you gotta know maps and you gotta know directions for that to go well. But we're talking road trips. Any fond memories? Any useful tools to make it successful? You can always text in and let me know.
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0: There's a new law in town. Well, in a country and not ours, in India. And I love that this is something that they are working towards. And that's really helping people help people. Because they have so many pedestrian vehicle accidents, often people don't get the assistance that they need. So they have enacted the Good Samaritan laws, where you have 60 minutes to help someone who has gotten into some kind of situation. And you can help them, get them to a hospital, and then you get a reward. Now, not that you need to do these things for a reward, but I think people became so busy. I don't understand why people wouldn't help people, but it's something that they noticed. So they're starting this way, and maybe before long, they'll realize that it just comes second nature. But for now, they need a little extra encouragement, and the Samaritan law is in effect.
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1: We were talking earlier about road trips. 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Oh, I totally remember those things. 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You couldn't. Oh, good times. Message here. This one is from Tim. He says, I remember going in an RV and we went all the way to Winnipeg, Manitoba. And it was the best trip I've ever had with my family. I must have been 10. And the things we saw, the adventures we had, the laughter we shared, it was definitely one for the books.
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0: time for a story celebrating the young minds that are in our world, as it's pretty incredible how students are creating things that are really answering some of the situations that we deal with today. This one is particularly interesting to me, as I don't know why we haven't really heard of these things before. Imagine you're out and about, you're in a bit of a dangerous area, and you need help. How do you get the help? In Limpopo, South Africa, a young girl by the name of Bahale was able to create a device called alerting earpiece, and it's shaped like an earring. So you put it in your ear, and the goal is to help people in dangerous situations. Now, sadly, she got this idea because of the high crime rates and gender-based violence in South Africa, and she wanted to do something about it. She knew she needed something small, simple, and easy to use. So this little small device is a small camera, a GPS tracker, and an alert button. It's a 3-for-1. So then the idea is the user can press the hidden button and the device would take a photo of the attacker, also send the user's location to a trusted contact, and alert emergency services. An incredible genius device. And guess what? She's 16 years old. Amazing. Love this.
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0: Well, hi there, Jimmy.
1: Hi, Mr. Whitaker.
0: See, you got your tape deck with you again.
1: Yep.
0: You do realize it's running, don't you?
1: Oh, yeah. You never can tell when a good soundbite will come up.
0: Well, that's true, but you may spend a fortune in batteries waiting for one.
1: I never thought of that. Maybe I better turn it off.
0: Good idea. So, how'd your meeting go yesterday?
1: Fantastic. Mr. Dern liked my tape. He said I have the makings of a first-rate broadcaster. I've just got to keep on practicing.
0: Well, that's wonderful, Jimmy. Congratulations.
1: He even gave me some ideas on how to make my show better and funnier.
0: Well, did one of them include running your tape player all the time?
1: No, that was my own innovation. I'm going to use his ideas, though.
0: Well, I can't wait to hear them.
1: You will. He also gave me some suggestions on how to improve the technical quality of the recording.
0: Oh, that was nice of him.
1: Yeah. So, I need to talk to Eugene. Do you know where he is?
0: Well...
2: Mr. Whitaker!
0: I think that's him now.
2: Mr. Whitaker? Mr. Whitaker.
1: Hi, Eugene.
2: Oh, hello.
1: I needed to talk to you about...
2: Would you pardon me for just one moment, please? Mr. Whitaker, might I have a moment or two of your time?
0: Eugene, I think Jimmy has something he wants to talk to you about.
2: Huh? Oh, I'm sorry, young Barclay. Could it wait until I've talked with Mr. Whitaker? I have something rather urgent to discuss with him.
0: Urgent?
1: Urgent?
2: Urgent!
1: Urgent. Sure, Eugene. Go right ahead.
2: Mr. Whitaker?
0: All right. Come on in the kitchen, Eugene.
2: Thank you. If you'll excuse us, Jimmy...
1: No problem. looks like a good opportunity to use the surefire laugh getter. Well, little tape tech, it's time to go to work.
2: It's absolutely incredible, Mr. Whitaker. Unbelievable. I cannot believe that occurred.
0: Just calm down and tell me what the problem is.
2: I have no driver's license.
0: Well, didn't you take the test?
2: Of course I took the test.
0: So what happened?
2: I failed it. I flunked it.
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0: 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Great. Just great.
1: Salutations, Master Barclay.
0: Eugene.
1: Partaking of the park's natural beauty?
0: Something like that.
1: Young Charles came into Wit's End and told us of your experience. Mr. Whitaker suggested that I find you to, talk.
0: Look, if you want to yell at me, Eugene, go ahead. I deserve it.
1: Actually, Mr. Whitaker had something different in mind. He felt that I would be uniquely qualified to comfort you, seeing as how I recently suffered through a similar experience.
0: Yeah, but I caused your similar experience.
1: Indeed you did. And it gave me no small amount of embarrassment, I might add.
0: I didn't mean for it to, Eugene. Well, I'm sorry. I just wanted to make him laugh, that's all. I guess there's a fat chance of that now.
1: Why?
0: Didn't Charlie tell you what Dern said? I have no talent. Besides, I've been pulled off the air.
1: Well, I believe that if you show Mr. Whitaker you can be responsible, he'll put you back on the air. And for what it's worth, I think Mr. Dern is wrong.
0: You do?
1: Yes. You have talent, Jenny. It's raw, rather immature, certainly untamed, occasionally unprincipled, but definitely there.
0: Thanks, Eugene, I guess. But do you really think Mr. Whitaker will give me another chance?
1: Well, we could make another demo tape and find out.
0: Could we? I mean, you'd do that for me?
1: On one condition.
0: What?
1: This time, keep me behind the microphone.
0: You got it, Eugene.
2: And so he turns to me and says, "Never wrestle with the pig. You both just get dirty, and the pig likes it." Well, this is Jimmy Barclay on Kids Radio here at Wit's End.
3: I'll be back. I just gotta go get some lunch.
4: Well, it's about time you came out. Mr. Dern?
3: Ah. Oh, yeah? What can I do for you, old-timer?
4: My name is John Whitaker. I'm a friend of Jimmy Barclay.
3: Who?
4: The youngster you made fun of on your program a couple of days ago.
3: Oh, yeah, that kid. Well, look, if you want to rake me over the coals or scream at me, let's get it over with. I got a lot of things to do.
4: Well, I didn't come here to scream or rake you over the coals. I came to thank you.
3: Well, you came to thank me? For what?
4: For teaching a young man a very important lesson.
3: Now, what do you mean, Jimmy?
4: That's right. You see, a couple of days ago, he really wanted to be like you, Mr. Dern. But by doing no more than being yourself, you made him realize what a horrible prospect that really is. And for that, you have my undying gratitude.
3: Oh. Well, you're welcome.
4: Good day, Mr. Dern.
3: Yeah. Right. Glad I was able to be of service. I think.
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We'll get exclusive information to you, but it's not an exclusive club. Everybody is welcome. So tell your friends too.

Just another reminder, my friends, that if there is a dream on your heart, follow that dream, because age is just a number. And that is exactly what happened to Carl and Dawn. Now, they are in their senior years, and Carl was out and about, and he nearly died from a brain hemorrhage. Well, this caused him and his wife, Dawn, to revisit their bucket list. Having a near-death experience really shaped just how they were viewing this season of their life, and they wanted to be able to check off more of those items because it became so clear, you are not promised tomorrow. We're barely promised today. So, it is an interesting story, because he thought, let's just travel more. And she thought, let's learn more. So they're trying to do both. Dawn actually was able to get her doctorate in medicine after finishing as the school's oldest ever graduate at 72. She's now kicking off her fellowship. As for Carl, yes, they are making sure they can do some more traveling together. So she'll be doing rotations. He'll be planning out the trips. And yeah, I love this. 72. Why not? You only live once.

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0: 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It's like I never left. 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

0: So watch me burn. It is back. I don't know actually if it went anywhere, but it is back. This is free tuition for people who want to go to school in Norway. Their government just announced it saying, yes, come back. We'll take foreign students and you can learn here for free. Now, of course, there's some stipulations and you would have to look into it closely as to whether it would be the best bet for you or for your kids who are possibly looking to do post-secondary education. But I hear Norway's really nice. I mean, it might be a little chilly, but we're Canadian. We're used to the cold.
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2: 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On June 14th at 2, your favorite characters like Rapunzel, Elsa, and Ariel will be greeting fans for the ultimate photo op. 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It's a fairy tale Sunday for everyone. 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
4: 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When all things are subject to him, then the Son himself will be subject to him who put all things in subjection under him, that God may be all in all. The verse is dense and requires more unpacking than we can do here, but think about this. We each hold two unresolvable truths. It's true that things are not right, not perfect with us, not around us. Despite our best attempts, we can't make everything right. But we know they should be. We want them to be. We long for goodness, justice, peace, and love. What should be and what is pull at each other. Jesus is the reconciliation of them both. His resurrection is God's promise that all shall be well. Restoration will be the crown of redemption. God will be all in all. Listen to Back to Bible Canada each weekday on this station or find us online at backtothebible.ca.

0: The weekend is upon us. I hope you have an incredible Saturday and Sunday. And you get a chance to do something a little different. It's hard to believe, though, that we are ending the week. We're getting close to the end of the month. We've got summer vacation right around the corner. So maybe this is the last bit of calm before yet another busy season. Regardless, enjoy your weekend. And I can't wait to reconnect next week. Here is your verse for today. Something to ponder over this weekend. Isaiah 61, 10a. I greatly delight in the Lord. My soul rejoices in my God, for he has clothed me with garments of salvation.
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7: Hello there, and thanks for tuning into this week's show. 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And if you're just joining us for the first time, nice to have you along today. I want to start by sending a big thank you out to our sponsor, Dr. Newton's Naturals. 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And I want you to check them out when you have a chance because they really have some great products to improve your health and the health of your family. Okay, on today's show, we're talking about vitamin D, sometimes referred to as the sunshine vitamin, but folks, here's the problem. Many of us aren't getting enough sunshine lately between slathering on those powerful sunscreens and spending more time indoors, and what it really comes down to is this vitamin D deficiency that's out there is causing an avalanche of health problems for 70% of our population, ranging from pain, loss of balance, muscle weakness, depression, increased blood pressure, arthritis, memory loss, and even a compromised immune system. And I have Dr. Michael Pincus with me today to talk about the most effective way to get vitamin D. Dr. Pincus, it's good to talk to you again.
8: Chris, it's great to be back. Thank you.
7: You know, many of you know that Dr. Pincus is a nationally recognized authority on natural and alternative health. He's a successful chiropractor. He's worked with top Hollywood celebrities, professional and Olympic athletes, and he continues to be very involved in some of today's top health concerns. And let's kind of start at the top, Dr. Pincus, and talk a little bit about what are some of the warning signs that you may be deficient in vitamin D?
8: Okay, well, part of it is how you feel. And one of the things, Chris, is being tired for no apparent reason.
7: Okay.
8: But on the reverse side of that, I've seen that a lack of vitamin D affects your sleep. Okay, another big sign is that your bones ache. Now, there's a lot of people listening who've been diagnosed with osteoporosis, which is a thinning of the bone.
7: Mm-hmm.
8: But again, a vitamin D deficiency. A big one is muscle weakness. So You try to get up from a couch. You get in and out of a car, and you're finding it more and more difficult. And that's leading to the high, high prevalence of people falling and injuring themselves.
7: Ah, okay. All right.
8: Which is a huge problem.
7: Right, exactly.
8: Another one is you tend to get more colds, especially upper respiratory problems.
7: Okay.
8: Problems with blood pressure, cardiovascular problems, digestive problems, constipation, bloating, gas.
7: Mm-hmm.
8: It's very, very common. And if you're a diabetic, there's all kinds of data about being deficient in vitamin D, and the list goes on and on. It's a huge problem.
7: What does vitamin D actually do in the body? What is it used for?
8: Well, when we use the word vitamin, it's actually kind of a misnomer because vitamin D is actually a hormone.
7: Okay.
8: And this regulates thousands of genes in the body. Everything from pain, blood sugar, immune system, blood pressure, bone strength. Plus, vitamin D has been linked to maintaining colon health, breast, prostate, and ovarian health. But I'll tell you what, the way we're taking vitamin D is all wrong. It's all messed up.
7: Well, why do you say that? Why is it messed up?
8: Well, first of all, you go to your doctor and they say, yeah, I'm going to put you on a vitamin D supplement, and it's like 400 international units, which is totally worthless. Or God forbid, if you're listening right now and you're taking a multivitamin and you think you're covered, that's why you're on 6 or 8 or 10 different prescription drugs. I'll tell you that right now. Because your body is not getting enough D. The other thing is that vitamin D is an oil. You don't absorb oils in your body. They're very difficult to digest.
7: Okay.
8: So I've come up with my own vitamin D, which I call Dr. Pincus's vitamin D3 formula.
7: So, Dr. Pincus, what makes your fast melt vitamin D formula so unique?
8: Well, Chris, first of all, I put 5,000 units of vitamin D3 per serving in each tablet so you can actually feel the difference. I wanted to give you enough dosage so it really goes to work. Second, I use the right type of vitamin D in my formula, which is superior and readily available so your body can digest it, and this is known as vitamin D3. And third, my formula is a fast melt tablet that's available for immediate absorption.
7: You know, you mentioned that vitamin D is an oil. So how were you able to make your formula into a fast melt?
8: Well, good question, Chris. Here's what I've done. I've worked with an advanced team of scientists, and these guys, they know their stuff, and they're using this technology to convert vitamin D, which is an oil, into a dry powder. And once they do that, they put it in this fast dissolving melt for immediate absorption and quick results that you can feel.
7: What's some of the feedback that you're getting, Dr. Pincus, from people that are taking your fast melt D3?
8: Well, I'm getting tons of feedback. You know, I've got people that email me. Here's an email from Betty, and she writes, I was diagnosed with a severe vitamin D deficiency, and she said she tried many other vitamin supplements.
7: Okay.
8: And then she discovered my D3, and she said she went back to her doctor, had her blood test, and her blood test went back into a normal range just within weeks.
7: Wow. All right, folks, I want to take a moment here to let you listeners know that if you want to try Dr. Pincus's vitamin D3 formula, there's a special toll-free number for you to call. 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And remember, folks, you have absolutely nothing to lose here because Dr. Pincus's vitamin D3 formula is guaranteed to be safe and effective or your money back. And when you do call and order, you will not be automatically enrolled in one of those monthly subscription programs. This is a one-time order. So the number to call is 1-800-467-0298. And I'll give it to you again. Ready? It's 1-800-467-0298. All right, for those of you just joining us, I have Dr. Michael Pincus on the line with us today. We've been talking about Dr. Pincus's Fast Melt Vitamin D3 formula, and this vitamin D deficiency is really an epidemic now, causing all kinds of health concerns. But the issue is, even if you're trying to get vitamin D back in your body, you're most likely taking the wrong type or the wrong form of vitamin D the wrong way, and maybe not even getting enough of it. And Dr. Pincus, why don't we start here by talking about, you know, why is this deficiency such an epidemic, despite all of the awareness and the products that you see on the store shelves containing vitamin D?
8: Well, yeah, that's a good point. 70% of us in this country are deficient in vitamin D. The fact is that your body needs vitamin D. This is a hormone that should be there, and it's not there. And the statistics show that back in the 70s when we started getting cable networks and, of course, with the internet, we're not going outside, and most of us get no vitamin D from the sun.
7: What makes your Fast Melt D3 formula a much better choice?
8: Well, Chris, first of all, I put 5,000 units of vitamin D3 per serving in each tablet so you can actually feel the difference. Second, I use the right type of vitamin D in my formula. And third, I've worked with an advanced team of scientists, and they're using this technology to put it in this fast dissolving melt for immediate absorption and quick results that you can feel.
7: Now, is your Fast Melt Vitamin D3 formula manufactured here in the U.S., Dr. Pincus?
8: Yeah, absolutely. My formula is manufactured right here in the USA, Chris. In fact, we have a facility that is a cGMP certified lab, which means current good manufacturing practices. And this is an FDA mandated set of rules that we follow. As a matter of fact, just recently the FDA came in and did an inspection, and they said, hey guys, keep up the good work.
7: Now, you mentioned earlier that there's a strong connection between vitamin D and diabetes. Talk a little bit about how your Fast Melt D3 formula could help folks that are dealing with diabetes or even at risk of getting diabetes.
8: Well, yeah, diabetes is a huge problem. And in type 2 diabetics, what we find is that there's plenty of insulin in the body, but the insulin is not recognized by the cells. And so what vitamin D3 does is it takes that problem and it seems to fix it. Now, they've studied vitamin D3 and it's improved this insulin signature by 60%. And just to give you a comparison, the most popular diabetic drug improves at 13%.
7: Wow. Now, let me ask you this, Dr. Pincus. How can your Fast Melt D3 formula help boost your immune system?
8: Vitamin D is responsible for 200 different chemicals that your immune cells produce to fight off bacteria and viruses. Listen, if you're someone that's susceptible to having any type of cold, flu, I would start right now taking one of my vitamin D3 melts every day. And one of the nice things about this is that besides your immune system being better, you'll find your energy better, you'll find less pain, less arthritic type pain, more mobility, flexibility, better muscle strength. And if you're someone who's concerned about falling, you'll have better balance and a better sense of walking, which is so important these days.
7: So, and how do you take it, Dr. Pincus?
8: You can take it in the morning. You can take it at night. You don't need water, and you put it in your mouth and, you know, maybe count to 30, it's gone.
7: Wow. And maybe you can share again for those that may have just joined us, some of the responses that you get from people that have been taking your formula and what kind of results have they seen?
8: Let me tell you my own story. So over the summer, I didn't take as much of my D3. I was actually traveling, and I ran out of it. So what happened to me is, you know, I'm basically pain-free, but all of a sudden, I started having pain in my hand. I go, what is this? This is weird. But then I realized that I had run out of my D3 formula, and I went off of it for several weeks. And the minute I started going on it, it took about 7, maybe 8 days, the pain went away.
7: Wow.
8: Crazy, isn't it?
7: That's how you know something's working, right? If you stop and the health issues come back, well, there's your answer.
8: That's the best test that anyone can listen to, especially if you're on the fence. You're going, well, I wonder if this is really for me. And what I would do, Chris, is next time you give out the number to have people order, is go ahead and order it. I know you mentioned it's a risk-free offer, and go ahead and try it yourself and stay on it for 5-6 weeks. And then if you still doubt it, then go off of it and see if anything gets worse.
7: And again, folks, I want to take a moment here to let you listeners know that if you want to try Dr. Pincus's vitamin D3 formula, there's a special toll-free number for you to call. 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And when you do call and order, you'll not be enrolled in any of those monthly subscription programs. This is a one-time order, folks. So the number to call is 1-800-467-0298. And I'll give it to you again. It's 1-800-467-0298. So what do you think, folks? Are you one of the 70% of people listening most likely taking the wrong type of vitamin D supplement? Joining us today is our good friend Dr. Michael Pincus, and we've been talking about his fast melt vitamin D3 formula. And Dr. Pincus, what you're saying is that most of us are deficient in vitamin D. And because of that deficiency, it's causing health issues like pain, muscle weakness, immune problems, and that most vitamin D supplements are not the best form. And more importantly, it's not the right amount of vitamin D to really make an impact. Is that what you're saying?
8: Yes, it's exactly what I'm saying, Chris. It's a multifaceted problem where, one, we're not getting enough vitamin D3 in our system.
7: Mm-hmm.
8: Vitamin D3 is responsible for activating 2,000 different genes in the body, controlling everything from diabetes to hormone production to muscle strength, heart beating correctly, digestion, immune system. It's a really long list, and honestly, it surprised me because in medical school, we learned that vitamin D was necessary for the bones. We get enough being outside and in our milk, and end of story.
7: Right.
8: And for the first 20-some years of my practice, I never prescribed vitamin D. I just didn't think it was necessary. And then in the early 2000s, the studies started coming out, and now there's over 2,300 studies that just show that vitamin D is absolutely necessary. It's not just a good idea. It's absolutely necessary. It's a hormone that should be in the body, and it's not there.
7: Can you share some of that research, Dr. Pincus? And more importantly, what's the conclusion of the research related to vitamin D?
8: Well, one of the biggest studies ever on vitamin D were from the U.S. Navy.
7: Okay.
8: So I think it was like 145,000 men and women were studied, and they found that the number one non-combat reason that people died in the Navy was due to melanoma.
7: So skin cancer.
8: So I'm reading this study. You know, I kind of paused right there and I went, yeah, it makes sense. You know, people are out on the decks of ships in the equator and all over the world, and they're getting the harmful UV sun rays, and they're developing skin cancer. But then I read on, and it said most of the victims were office workers, like clerks and people in hangars and inside. And I went, oh, my God.
7: Hmm.
8: So it was a link going back to vitamin D deficiency in the body.
7: What about muscle and bone strength? Can your D3 formula help with that?
8: Yeah, it's critical. Like if you're someone that's over 50, especially, you're seeing a progression of the core muscles in your body starting to slow down. First, it's kind of a clumsiness that people kind of feel like they're getting clumsy physically. And then it's a lack of flexibility that you start to stiffen up, and you feel it at night, especially if you're in bed, rolling from side to side. You wake up with your knees hurting, your legs are restless, your shoulders hurt. That's that stiffness setting in that's associated with the lack of this vitamin D3 in my formula. So if you're someone listening right now and you're having a lot of joint pain, bone pain, muscle pain, fibromyalgia, I would say start on my formula like immediately and start taking one or two of my vitamin D3s a day for the first week or two to get your doses up quickly.
7: So let me ask you about these gummy vitamins. Does that work? Can you put enough vitamin D into a little gummy bear, and is that the best way to get it into your body?
8: No, of course not, Chris. You know, they'll go to any type of lengths to try to market things that seem good, but you're taking a lot of sugar and gelatin and wax. My thing is, it's not what you take, it's what your body absorbs.
7: Well, I want to talk more about what happens when people start taking your Fast Melt D3 formula.
8: Boy, that's a really good question, because the first area that vitamin D seems to affect is your energy, your sleep, your outlook, your moods, and then after being on it for a while, your core strength will come back. So for those of you who have slowed down, you're going to feel more energy, like physically. So it's kind of like feeling a little bit younger, Chris.
7: And who wouldn't want that?
8: Right.
7: And maybe you can share again, for those that may have just joined us, some of the responses that you get from people that have been taking your formula, and what kind of results have they seen?
8: Well, one of the surprising ones was I gave it to my brother-in-law, who had gone to his doctor and was very concerned about his cholesterol, his blood fat, and his weight. And I put him on my vitamin D3, and he went back in 3 months later, and his blood profile was perfect.
7: All right, I want to take a moment here to let you listeners know that, again, if you want to try Dr. Pincus' vitamin D3 formula, there is a special toll-free number for you to call right now. 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So that number to call is 1-800-467-0298. And keep in mind, folks, you have absolutely nothing to lose here, because Dr. Pincus' vitamin D3 formula is guaranteed to be safe and effective, or your money back. And when you do call an order, you're not going to be enrolled in one of those automatic monthly subscription programs. This is a one-time order. So I encourage you, the number to call is 1-800-467-0298. And I'll give that to you again. It's 1-800-467-0298. So how about it, folks? I mean, what it really comes down to here is we're not getting the right form or enough vitamin D delivered the right way, which is why we have so many of these health concerns that you probably can't put your finger on. And Dr. Pincus, I want to start just recapping here that there are a couple different forms of vitamin D, and maybe explain why the typical form that you would find in most off-the-shelf D formulas is different from what you've put together here.
8: Well, there's vitamin D2 and there's vitamin D3. And D2 is the type of vitamin D that has to be activated by your body, so it has to be converted into vitamin D3. Vitamin D3 is the activated form, so it's ready to go to work. Now, the vitamin D3 that I use in my formula, I think it's the best because I've seen the best results with myself, my family, with my patients. Plus, I've worked with the lab where the people in the lab have taken this, and they test their blood every day to see how the D is going, and it's going up and out through the roof where it should be.
7: Wow. So, Dr. Pincus, I mean, who should consider taking your fast melt vitamin D formula?
8: Well, I would definitely start with kids for development and immunity. Obviously, young adults in their 20s need vitamin D to keep their immune system strong.
7: Mm-hmm.
8: Then men and women in their 30s, you're talking about heart health, immunity, cardiovascular problems start to turn on. But it's also the child-rearing years, and vitamin D for pregnant women is very, very important.
7: Mm-hmm.
8: People in their 40s... That's when, you know, you start feeling more of those aches and pains like you've never felt before. You think you're getting older. And again, it's important for your hormones and to keep yourself physically active. And of course, when you're in your 50s, you start feeling stiffer. You can't golf. You can't play tennis. You know, you start becoming aware of your body not functioning.
7: Mm-hmm.
8: And then people over 60, I just wish that every senior citizen would go on this formula. Imagine living in your senior years where you have confidence in your balance and you're able to have the energy to get things done and mental clarity. You know, this is more and more important as we go along because people are living longer, but the quality of life is not great.
7: You know, is it ever too late, Dr. Pincus, such that your fast melt D3 formula wouldn't be a worthwhile investment?
8: If you can see the breath on the mirror in the morning, then you know that you're a candidate for this. Because a lot of the things that people suffer from, they're suffering from a lack of this vitamin in their body. So it's never too late to try something like this. And the sooner you can get on my formula, the better odds you're going to have of having a really healthy, high energy, high mobility life from here on out.
7: Yeah, well, it makes a lot of sense. And Dr. Pincus, what can someone expect when they start taking your fast melt D3 formula?
8: Well, you're going to notice within the first several days that something's changing in your body because this kickstarts so many different cycles in your body that you'll start having less pain, having more energy, and having better mental clarity, better sleep. Your moods can be affected by this. Vitamin D3 is necessary to get these things running.
7: Well, Dr. Pincus, unfortunately, we only have a few minutes left. Anything else you want to share with our audience here in our final minutes?
8: For those of you listening, we've covered a lot of ground. Working with the body is tricky, as you know. And we're talking to your listeners of your show. You know, they're of all walks of life with all various conditions. And so I'm trying to give some good health advice here, Chris. The point is get yourself out of it. Get yourself on this formula and see for yourself. It's not against the law for you to try something to see if it works.
7: That's an, it's an interesting way to put it.
8: All we're doing, we're talking about nutrition. We're not talking about rocket science here.
7: Right,
8: but
7: right.
8: But there's a lot of science behind what I'm talking about. The key is to get on this formula and give it a month or two. 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
8: Thank you, Chris.
7: All right, folks. Well, here is your final opportunity. 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

0: I just calling to thank you guys for Shine FM. 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I can't spend a day without it. 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
10: Hello and welcome to another edition of Discoveries in Health. I'm your host, Chris McKay, and I'm really glad you're with me today because today we're going to be talking about an issue that affects each and every one of us, and that's stress. And believe it or not, whether it's job stress, financial stress, family stress, or even the little things that we're told not to stress about, any form of stress takes a serious physical toll on your body. But don't worry, because there is something you can do about your stress. And joining me today on the phone is Dr. Michael Pincus. And Dr. Pincus is going to talk about stress and give us some great information on things that we can do to reduce or even eliminate the negative effects that daily stress has on our bodies. For those of you that may not know Dr. Pincus, he is a nationally recognized authority on natural and alternative health. He's worked with top Hollywood celebrities, professional and Olympic athletes, and he continues to be involved in the latest research into today's top health concerns. And Dr. Pincus, thanks so much for being with us today.
11: Thanks, Chris. Great to be with you.
10: So let's get right into this whole stress issue. You know, stress is such a normal part of our daily routine these days, but why should we all be concerned about it? And more specifically, what's going on in our bodies and what are the warning signs that we should be looking for?
11: Well, you know, there's two ways to look at stress. One is what we call mental stress.
10: Uh-huh.
11: And the other is how stress affects your body. As a doctor, I'm more interested in how it affects your body.
10: Sure.
11: So the way stress affects the body is this. When a person's under stress, the body transposes the stress into tension.
10: Okay.
11: And your muscles end up contracting. And everyone feels that in their upper back and neck. You feel the tightness.
10: Right.
11: As a doctor, I'm more concerned about the muscles that you don't feel, such as the muscles in the arteries.
10: Oh, okay.
11: That tighten up. And the muscles, the heart is a giant muscle.
10: Oh, right.
11: And the muscles in and around your digestive tract.
10: Mm-hmm. Mm-hmm.
11: Because these are the things that are resulting in heart disease, digestive difficulties. And I want to talk a little bit in your show today about nutrition, because there are two nutrients that completely handle the body in terms of stress.
10: Okay.
11: Now, according to the research that I've been involved with, it's as simple as calcium and magnesium.
10: Calcium and magnesium.
11: Right.
10: Okay.
12: When you're deficient in calcium and magnesium, a lot of things can happen. Calcium, magnesium, for example, is needed in order to go to sleep at night. And how many people do you know, they just don't sleep well? You wake up tired, your body hurts more, pretty soon it starts to wear you down, and pretty soon you get sick and you have a condition. When people are suffering from pain and osteoporosis and fibromyalgia and cramps in their legs and weird illnesses, so there's something wrong with this picture. And it has to do with not how much calcium someone's taking in their diet or how many calcium supplements or how many antacids you chew. It has to do with simple absorption. Is that calcium getting absorbed into your body?
10: With calcium being something to deal with stress, isn't calcium for building bones?
11: Well, yes. Okay.
10: Yeah.
11: And it does build your teeth. But you see, 1% of the calcium actually circulates in your blood.
12: So when that 1% starts to drop, it could affect your heart, your brain, your kidneys, your organs, and your body shuts down. It actually dies.
10: Wow.
11: And so 1% of the calcium always has to be in your system. And there's two sources of calcium. One is in the diet.
10: Yeah.
11: And two is from the bones themselves.
10: The body will absorb it back from the bones if it needs it?
11: That's right.
10: I see.
11: And what you just discussed right now leads to one of the major causes of a condition that's affecting 25 million Americans right now, which is called osteoporosis.
10: Right.
11: Which is a weakening of the bone.
10: Now, and that's due to the body deriving the calcium from the bones instead of from nutrition.
11: Yep.
10: Okay.
11: And so what we have to do is we have to find a way to put calcium back in the diet. Now, you think that would be really easy.
10: Sure, just drink milk.
11: Just drink milk or, you know, eat a lot of green leafy vegetables and that sort of thing. But first of all, people don't do that.
10: Right.
11: And second of all, the quality of the calcium that comes from our diet has been decreasing in the last 50 years.
10: Really?
11: Yeah, because things like pasteurization, foods are irradiated, the calcium is leached from the soils,
12: and people are taking medications that block it. So
11: the actual calcium is not being absorbed in the body.
8: Okay.
11: And then you see people taking Tums and calcium supplements, you know, they buy at the health food store, drugstore.
8: Right, right.
11: But these calciums don't absorb in the body.
8: That's interesting.
11: For a couple reasons. One, when you take let's say an antacid that has the calcium in it, like a Tums, first of all, calcium does not absorb in the body unless it's in an acidic environment. But see, what happens when you take a Tum? Whoa. It's an antacid.
8: Oh, okay.
11: So even if you're getting calcium in the antacid itself, it's not being absorbed.
8: I see, because it has to be in an acid environment for it to be absorbed.
11: Exactly.
8: Okay.
11: Now, we have a product called the CalMax formula.
12: My CalMax formula is natural,
11: and the difference is that
12: it's a powder. And what happens is you put in hot water, and you mix it up, and you drink it down. So it's in a liquid instead of a pill,
11: and it absorbs into your system.
8: Wow. So that solves that problem then.
11: Well, yeah, because when calcium and magnesium are in a liquid state, it absorbs 10 times better than in any other state.
8: Wow. That's great. Matter of fact, yes, I'm reading the can right now. It says a fast-absorbing calcium and magnesium beverage powder.
12: Well, it comes down to absorption. One of the ways to tell if you're not absorbing calcium is take a look at what drugs you're taking. Are you on high blood pressure medication? Do you need something for your kidneys? Are you on pain medications? Do you need sleeping pills? If the calcium and especially the magnesium is being absorbed, you're not going to suffer from all these things. My CalMax formula does absorb incredibly in the body. The thing is that when you take my CalMax formula, it's not like, well, will I feel better? I have thousands of people writing me and say, Dr. Pincus, I can't believe it. 30 minutes after I took the CalMax, the pain in my wrist went away, or I was able to sleep for the first time in years. I mean, this is really amazing.
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11: Oh, yeah. 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
14: If you're just joining us, I've got Dr. Michael Pincus on the phone today, and we're talking about something that we're all too familiar with these days, and that's stress. And we're finding out about the damage that everyday stress can do to our bodies, the warning signs that we should be aware of, and what we can do to alleviate and even eliminate the effects of stress. And Dr. Pincus, you were talking earlier about calcium and magnesium and how we need these nutrients in our bodies to fight the effects of stress, and how your CalMax formula can help us in this battle against stress. I'd like to talk for a minute about how the magnesium factors in. I mean, I'm starting to understand about the calcium, but what does magnesium do?
11: Well, we're talking about stress, and we're talking about stress affects the body. And first of all, in order to function at all, your body needs magnesium. It's probably, of all the vitamins I could list, magnesium is probably the most important vitamin on the planet right now.
8: I've not heard a whole lot about magnesium. I mean, why is magnesium so important?
11: There's over 325 biochemical reactions that magnesium is involved with. It's almost like a hormone.
8: Wow.
11: And, for example, with low levels of magnesium, your heart won't beat.
8: Ooh.
11: Very important factor in life.
8: Yeah,
11: right?
8: Yeah, I would say so.
11: Yeah, in fact, let me just read a list of some of the conditions associated with magnesium deficiencies.
8: Okay.
11: You have attention deficit disorder, Alzheimer's, anxiety, asthma, autism, chronic fatigue syndrome, congestive heart disease, constipation, diabetes, fibromyalgia, high blood pressure, insomnia, migraine headaches, multiple sclerosis, muscle cramps, Parkinson's, osteoporosis, and the list just goes on and on and on.
8: And this is associated with a lack of magnesium in the body?
11: Simply a lack of magnesium.
8: Holy cow.
11: So it's nothing to really mess around with. Now what happens is this. You need the magnesium in your body in order for the calcium to be absorbed.
8: Oh, so it's a necessary thing in order to get the first component, which is calcium.
11: That's right. They work in combination with each other. Now, there's many more practical applications of this CalMax formula.
8: Mm-hmm.
11: First of all, like I said, you drink it, so it gets into your system.
8: Okay.
11: And one of the first things we use it for in our clinic is for people who are under a lot of stress and they can't sleep well at night. It works better than anything I've ever seen for people that have trouble sleeping.
8: Really?
11: Because it relaxes your body, and you actually feel the relaxation after you drink the a cup of the CalMax formula.
8: Hmm. Interesting.
11: Now, the other thing that it's really, really good for are people who are in pain.
8: Okay.
11: And I have a whole bunch of stories to tell you and case studies of people actually taking the CalMax formula and getting rid of pain. And this is including arthritic-type pain, fibromyalgia, which is a form of arthritis, back pain, muscle spasms, migraine headaches. There's a whole category of areas I'd like to discuss with you.
8: Wow, that's fantastic. Some of those things that you've named seem to be age-related or things that we experience as we grow older. Is there a link there?
11: Yeah, there's a vicious circle that I'd like to discuss. What happens is that when a person has a magnesium deficiency, specifically mm-hmm. magnesium, they don't absorb their foods well. And so they go into what we call malabsorption syndrome,
8: okay.
11: which millions and millions of Americans have. And it's not like you feel sick or, you know, this or that. You might be over time just starting to feel more tired and tired and tired.
8: Mm-hmm.
11: And that's just a real gradual overtime type of thing. And a lot of people justify that they're getting old and they just need more rest or whatever.
8: Right, that's what I would think.
11: Now what happens is that when you get less absorption, you actually increase the deficiency in your system of magnesium.
8: Wow.
11: And that starts to take the calcium out of the bones. You start getting bone loss. You start getting muscle loss because it also reduces the muscle mass. And pretty soon, before you know it, you are feeling old.
8: Yeah.
11: And your body's actually starting to manifest it.
8: Wow. All due to a simple lack of these nutrients.
11: Calcium, magnesium. Now, let me tell you, and it is simple. The problem in being a doctor and a researcher is how do you get this into the system? The formula that we have, the CalMax formula, is so fantastic because it's in a powdered form. You take hot water and you put it in a cup, take a teaspoon of this powder and mix it in.
8: Yeah.
11: And you drink this cup down.
8: That's great. Well,
11: the absorption rate is really incredible because it actually goes right into your bloodstream.
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11: And don't forget, Chris, I'm going to give away an extra free bottle of my CalMax formula to the first 100 callers, so it's really important for your listeners to pick up the phone and take advantage of that.
13: Well, thank you for doing that, Dr. Pincus. 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
14: Well, if you're just joining us, I've got Dr. Michael Pincus on the phone today, and he's telling us about stress and how important it is to ensure that you've got the proper nutrients in your system, specifically calcium and magnesium, and how much of an impact that has on our overall health. So I guess one of the things that people should really be aware of is, because this isn't an instant thing that triggers you to say, oh, I'm sick, but you know, instead happens gradually over time, it's very possible that people might not even be aware that there is a deficiency of calcium and magnesium in their body.
11: Well, that's the thing, is that deficiencies are not like, you know, a water main breaking where you have a real noticeable thing. Deficiencies
13: right.
11: are little drips, little leaks here and there. And so what we have is a cumulative effect where a person starts to go downhill just a little bit at a time.
13: Yeah.
11: To the point where they don't realize how bad they've actually gotten before it's too late.
13: Hmm. Dr. Pincus, you had mentioned insomnia. We talked about that a little bit. What about back pain?
11: Calcium magnesium is excellent for back pain because the calcium goes into the muscles.
13: Mm-hmm.
11: The magnesium actually helps the transmitters in the nerve. And when you take this CalMax formula, many times it will calm your back pain.
13: Wow.
11: I know a couple years ago, I herniated a disc in my back.
13: Mm-hmm.
11: And I was trying everything, and I took out the CalMax formula. And I drank it, and I couldn't believe the difference. Within about a half hour, I was functional again.
13: Hmm.
11: Now, it wasn't completely gone, but I drank it over a 10-day period,
13: yeah.
11: And it completely alleviated the problem.
13: Now, what about heart disease?
11: Well, heart disease is something you have to watch out for, both dietarily and going down the genetic line.
13: Yeah.
11: And if anyone has any history of heart disease or you've even had bypass surgery, you should be on this CalMax formula. And I can't say that without enough emphasis, because it's something that will completely give you a new lease on life.
13: Isn't that amazing? We had talked about arthritis. What about joint pain?
11: Well, the arthritic joints really respond to this. And I recently gave a can of this to a lady who was suffering from fibromyalgia, where she was having pain in just about every joint in her body.
13: Mm-hmm.
11: It could be in her knee, it could be in her neck, it could be in her elbow. And I gave it to her 1 week, and I saw her the next week, and I swear, Chris, I did not recognize her.
13: Really?
11: Just as a lady that was 64 years old, and the first time I saw her, she looked like she was 84 years old, and the week later, she was bright, she had a beautiful smile, her eyes were gleaming, and I honestly had to ask my wife who this lady was, and sure enough, she was the one who took a week of the formula, the CalMax formula, and She said she got a really good week of sleep for the first time in years.
8: Wow.
11: And that her pain was much better, and she ordered 3 more cans for me.
8: Wow.
11: She was giving it out to her friends.
8: That's amazing.
11: And when I use this with the professional athletes, I'm a doctor for the U.S. Olympic team, and I had a number of athletes using this before their events so they could sleep well, and they'd wake up and their muscles were in real relaxed shape.
8: Wow. You really wouldn't think that such a small component of your normal diet can make such a profound impact over the way that you feel.
11: Well, see, what's happened, Chris, is that in the last 50 years, the American diet has greatly changed, and the nutrition has greatly changed.
8: Mm-hmm.
11: And add to that the medications. Many people are on blood pressure medications or anti-anxiety drugs or heart medications, and many of these things also block the absorption of calcium magnesium in the system.
8: Wow.
11: So the very drugs that are treating the conditions that your body is experiencing, because it's deficient in calcium magnesium, it's also blocking further absorption.
8: Isn't that something?
11: So it's really a rat race out there.
8: Yeah, it sounds like it's a vicious circle.
11: It sure is, and what are you going to do? So my formula is try the things that are simple first.
8: Yeah.
11: You have nothing to lose. This is not going to hurt you, put it that way.
8: Yeah.
11: You have nothing to lose.
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14: 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If you just tuned in, we're talking with Dr. Michael Pincus about stress and the negative effects that everyday stress has on your body, whether it's job stress, financial stress, family stress. Any form of stress takes a serious physical toll on your body. And Dr. Pincus, you were talking about how your CalMax formula can help us in this battle against stress. And I guess this is something everyone should be aware of, whether you're 24 or 94.
11: Well, I've used it for many, many years as a younger person, and now as I'm aging as well, I use this, and it definitely helps me sleep better.
8: Mm-hmm.
11: It helps control the stress of the workaday world, and many people will just be amazed how this actually works.
12: Because our formula has a chemical reaction that occurs before you actually ingest it.
8: Mm-hmm.
12: CalMax is pre-dissolved. It doesn't get lodged in your system. And so what happens is that when people drink the CalMax, it's like an infusion into your body. It's like, whoa, it's like decompressing. And so people who are in pain, they take the CalMax, the calcium magnesium gets into the muscles, and it starts to relax it.
14: Dr. Pincus, you talked earlier about how stress affects your energy, and I'd like you to elaborate a little bit more on that subject, if you would. I mean, does stress really affect our energy levels?
12: Good question. Because energy is like the biggest thing right now. Like people, chronic fatigue syndrome, PMS, and fibromyalgia, it's like wiping people out. And that's the key to low energy, is a lot of it's caused by pain, feeling old, your joints don't move well. This kind of wipes you out. It drains your energy, and then you get tired and you go to sleep. Guess what? You don't sleep. Now, I'm telling you, like, common scenarios due to a lack of calcium and magnesium in your system. When you have the CalMax, and the first thing that happens, you take it 20 minutes before you go to bed,
14: mm-hmm.
12: you get a good night's sleep, and you wake up feeling refreshed, and your energy comes back.
14: Is CalMax safe? I mean, you're telling us how powerful CalMax is, and I'm just wondering if you can ever take too much, or if it's safe to take if you're already on any supplements or medications.
12: CalMax has never, ever been shown to interact poorly with any medication. Okay, it's 100% natural, it's safe. And, you know, our formula doesn't contain sugar, which is in a lot of calcium products, wheat, soy, gluten, lactose, or anything that people are trying to avoid. CalMax doesn't have any of that. But you see, the point is that if you're a person who's a diabetic, you're on high blood pressure, you've had bypass surgery, guess what? You are deficient. You are deficient in the calcium and magnesium.
14: Dr. Pincus, unfortunately, we're about out of time. Any parting thoughts? I mean, who can really benefit from this?
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1: Insight for Living is proud to present Paws and Tails. Howdy and welcome to Wildwood. School's over for the day, and there's no homework to be done. The girls are off on their own, and it's just Ned and CJ doing the very thing they like to do best.
5: It's the bottom of the ninth. Bases are loaded, and if Ned catches this fly ball, we will win the World Series!
6: Whoa! Whoa, I got it!
5: It's going...
6: No, I got it!
5: The World Series is in his hands! Ned Cleaver, you have just won the World Series!
6: Woohoo! Oh, well, I couldn't have done it without my new glove here. It's the best glove I've ever had. I don't think I'll ever let it out of my sight.
5: Yeah, whatever. Give me back my glove.
6: Oh, I think not. I think this is the reason why I won the World Series in the first place, and I think I'll just keep it.
5: Don't you make me come over there.
6: I think I just need to spit on the glove to, you know, loosen it up a little.
5: Do not spit on my new glove, Ned.
6: I just need to...
5: Uncle! It is a great glove.
6: Well, you know, if you like gloves that are new, supple, and big enough to catch a cantaloupe in, then I guess it's okay. So you got it all, don't you?
5: Yep, I got it all. The best of everything.
6: Here we go again.
5: The best glove, the best bat. Three of them to be exact.
6: I am well aware of that.
5: And the best hat.
6: It's a very, very nice hat. Can we play ball now?
5: And even a case of official Major League Baseballs.
6: Yeah, you have it all. You are Mr. Baseball. You are the king. Can we play now?
5: Here comes a $1 million ball. I don't have much else, but when it comes to baseball, I got it all.
6: Line drive. Except for a ball signed by a professional ball player.
5: If you want one, I'll sign it for you.
6: I got one.
5: Got one what?
6: A ball signed by a pitcher.
5: In the majors?
6: Yeah, from a long time ago.
5: Who?
6: Gentleman George Baxter.
5: Hey, I've heard of him.
6: Throw.
5: Since when did you have this ball?
6: It's from my granddad. It's an old ball in the box. No big deal.
5: Well, would you sell it?
6: No. Throw.
5: How about a trade?
6: No, it's a thing from my granddad. Forget about it.
5: You don't even know who Gentleman George is. Just trade me.
6: It could be a rock and I wouldn't sell it. Throw.
1: Well, as they played, CJ just wouldn't let go of the thought of that signed baseball. He pestered Ned so much they got upset at each other and they both stormed off in a huff. CJ headed off to the Collins Mansion. He needed a place to make his plans. This bear cub was bound and determined to get that signed baseball.
7: Well, hello there, CJ.
5: Hi, Miss Collins.
7: Papa Chuck is working in the kitchen.
5: Oh, I'm not after him. I need to do some thinking.
7: Pretty serious stuff.
5: Yeah.
7: Well, I suggest the study or the parlor.
5: The study.
7: The study it is. Anything I can help you with?
5: I don't know. Ned has this signed baseball. He doesn't appreciate the value of it. I do. I tried to buy it or trade for it, but he won't even think about it.
7: So you need to do some thinking about how to get it from him.
5: Well, that makes it sound kind of harsh.
7: I suppose it does. Before you start all your thinking, I recommend this one.
5: Is that one of Mr. Collins?
7: It is. He recorded this tube almost

0: 20 years ago in the Middle East. Papa Chuck found it, and I listened to it last week. It could help you out.
1: Okay.
0: You remember how to set it up?
1: Put the tube here, turn the crank slowly, and then put the needle on this side.
0: Good. Come find us in the kitchen when you're done thinking.
1: Thanks, Miss Collins. Here we go to the Middle East.
2: The sun is just now rising over the hills. I'm standing on what was once Samaria. Just ahead is where the palace of King Ahab once stood. I was going over the story of King Ahab this morning in 1 Kings, and it is possible that I'm standing on Naboth's vineyard.
1: Whoa.
2: Ahab was really a piece of work. King of Samaria, and it wasn't enough. Now it came about that Naboth, the Jezreelite, had a vineyard which was in Jezreel beside the palace of Ahab, king of Samaria.
3: This is beautiful. Beautiful!
4: Yes, O king.
3: So who owns it?
4: Naboth, sire. There he is, next to that tree.
3: Call him.
4: You there, Naboth! Your king requires an audience.
5: Great king, may you live forever. I'm your humble servant.
3: Yes, yes. I was just admiring your vineyard. It's exquisite.
5: Thank you, my lord. It pleases me that it pleases you.
3: Have you ever thought of growing vegetables on it?
5: Sire?
3: Vegetables! You know, lettuce, carrots, peas, beans, fennel.
5: I know what vegetables are, my lord.
3: Well, have you ever thought of growing them here?
5: No, sire. This is a vineyard. I grow grapes.
3: Yes, yes, but I have vineyards. I need a vegetable garden, and this is the perfect spot, right next to the palace.
5: I'm afraid I don't understand, O king.
3: I want you to give me your vineyard so I can turn it into a vegetable garden next to my house.
5: What?
3: I'll pay you for it. Name your price, but be fair.
5: No, sire.
3: Don't want money? Then how about this? I'll give you a better vineyard in its place. You pick it.
5: I cannot, O king.
3: Now, I insist. I won't take your vineyard for nothing.
5: I meant, O king, that I cannot exchange or part with the vineyard for any price.
3: Why not?
5: This vineyard has been in my family for generations. The Lord forbid that I should give you the inheritance of my fathers.
3: But I'm offering you a better vineyard. Bigger! More vines!
5: It wouldn't matter if you offered me the palace itself, my lord. I cannot. I will not part with my family's land. I'm sorry. The answer is no.
6: Poor old Naboth had no way of knowing the kind of disaster that was about to befall him.
7: We'll be right back with more Paws and Tales after this.
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3: Now, no wasn't a word Ahab was used to hearing. Instead of taking the news like a man, he stomped back to his palace, sullen and vexed.
4: Please, sire, eat something.
5: No, I won't. I won't. I'm going to my bedroom.
3: He plopped down on his bed and turned his face to the wall. The worried servants immediately sent for Queen Jezebel. Now, Jezebel was the most wicked queen Israel ever had. She worshipped idols, killed God's prophets. She was so evil that to this day her name is used to describe the most wicked of women. But she was devoted to Ahab, and when she heard that he had taken to his bed, she rushed to find out why.
6: Ahab, darling, are you ill? What is it, your head?
5: No.
6: Well, then what's wrong? They told me you won't eat. What has happened?
5: Naboth.
6: Naboth?
5: The owner of the little vineyard next to the palace. It'd make a fine vegetable garden.
6: Well, yes, darling, I agree.
5: I thought so, too, but Naboth didn't.
6: He didn't?
5: No, I offered to buy it from him. He said no.
6: He said what?
5: Then I offered to give him a bigger vineyard, and he said no.
6: I don't believe it.
5: I know, he's so mean.
6: Oh, no, I don't believe you. Are you king over Israel or not?
5: Yes, but if he says no...
6: Then act like it. Don't let this vine grower get the best of you.
5: I can't just steal it from him, Jezebel. It's against the law. Even a king can't ignore the law.
6: Then take it from him legally.
5: He won't sell. I've tried everything.
6: Not everything.
5: You've got that look again. Jezebel... What are you thinking?
6: Nothing you need concern yourself with.
5: Jezebel!
6: Now, haven't I always gotten you everything you've wanted?
5: Uh-huh.
6: Have I ever let you down?
5: Uh-uh.
6: Then get up, eat, and let your heart be joyful. I will get you the vineyard of Naboth the Jezreelite.
3: Jezebel went back to her room, took out several pieces of parchment and a quill, and began writing letters. And she signed them.
6: Ahab, King of Israel. A little wax, and the king's seal. Finished.
7: My queen.
6: Deliver these to the elders and nobles of the city.
7: Yes, my queen.
6: Now we'll see what Naboth has to say.
8: My lord?
9: A letter from the queen.
8: What does she want now? Interesting. She wants to proclaim a fast.
9: A fast? What for?
8: Not what. Who? The fast is for Naboth.
9: The vine grower? Why should we proclaim a fast for him?
8: Because the queen also wants us to prepare a very special surprise for him.
9: What kind of surprise?
8: Read for yourself.
9: Queen Jezebel proclaims... That is interesting.
8: I'll prepare the proclamation. You prepare the surprise.
9: As you wish, my lord.
3: So the elders and the nobles did as Jezebel asked. They proclaimed a fast and seated Naboth at the head of the people. And when he was deep in prayer, Jezebel's unholy surprise was sprung.
10: Hypocrite!
11: Liar!
12: Here, go away, you worthless men.
11: Who will go away? As long as the most worthless one here goes with us.
12: Well, who do you mean?
10: Naboth!
8: Me?
10: Yes, you. You sit there praying as if you're righteous when you know you're not.
8: Do I know you men?
11: Know us? You were out drinking with us last night!
10: Yeah.
8: What?
12: Naboth, is this true?
8: No, my lord!
10: Why, you lie. We have proof.
11: Look at these wine jars. They bear the mark of your vineyard.
8: Where did you get those?
11: From you, when we were drinking together last night.
8: My lord, I don't know how these men got my wine jars, but I wasn't with them, and I do not know them.
12: They certainly claim to know you.
10: We claim more than that. We may be worthless men, my lord, but we love our king and our God.
11: Well, that's more than we can say for neighbor.
8: That's not true!
12: Quiet! That is a very serious charge.
10: We know how serious it is, and we stand by it.
11: Yeah, that's right. We thought Naboth was our friend, and we were having a good time until he stood up and in a loud voice cursed the king and God!
8: No, no, it isn't true!
12: There are two witnesses against you, Naboth.
10: And the law of Moses says, on the testimony of two witnesses, shall a man be put to death.
8: No, I beg you.
11: He must be put to death.
12: Hey, put him there.
13: We have two witnesses. Stone him.
8: No, please, no.
3: But Naboth's cries fell on deaf ears. The people dragged him outside the city and threw stones at him until he died.
14: Miriam, what would you think about lining the new garden with fig trees?
2: They killed him. He didn't do anything, and they killed him. That coward, he had it all. He was the king, and it wasn't enough.
3: After the elders and nobles had accomplished their task, they sent back word to Queen Jezebel.
8: A letter for you, O Queen.
6: Thank you. Excellent. The king will want to hear this.
3: She went to Ahab, who was still pouting in bed.
6: It's your queen, my love, with news of success.
5: Success?
6: Naboth can refuse you no longer. See?
5: Naboth has been stoned and is dead. How? Why?
6: One really must be careful of what one says in public, or in this case, doesn't say.
5: Jezebel, sometimes you're so naughty.
6: I told you I wouldn't let you down. Now get up and take possession of Naboth's vineyard.
5: Yes, my love.
3: And that's exactly what he did. Once again, Ahab had chosen evil as the way to get what he wanted, and this time, as it had in others before, it cost the life of an innocent man.

0: when it looked like evil had won the day. The Lord spoke to the prophet Elijah, who was living in the wilderness.
1: Elijah,
2: I am here, O God of Israel.
1: Go to Ahab in Samaria. He is in the vineyard of Naboth, where he has gone down to take possession of it.
2: What shall I tell him, O Lord?
1: You shall tell him, thus says the Lord, have you murdered and also taken possession? In the place where the dogs licked up the blood of Naboth, the dogs will lick up your blood.
3: There'll be more fun and tales coming right up.
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0: Elijah and Ahab had several unpleasant run-ins before. And both Ahab and Jezebel had sworn to kill the prophet. But when God tells you to do something, you do it and let him worry about the rest.
7: Ahab!
8: Elijah! Have you found me, oh my enemy?
2: I have found you because you have sold yourself to do evil in the sight of the Lord.
8: Now, Elijah.
2: Hear the words of the Lord. Behold, I will bring evil upon you and will utterly sweep you away because you have provoked me and because you have made Israel sin.
8: Jezebel?
9: Take care, prophet.
2: Of you, queen of iniquity, the Lord has also spoken. The dogs will eat Jezebel.
9: How dare!
2: Whoever belongs to Ahab and dies in the city, the dogs will eat. And whoever dies in the field, the birds of heaven will eat. Thus says the Lord.
8: No! Please! No!
0: Ahab was so stricken by these words, he tore its clothes, put on sackcloth, and fasted. In fact, he just laid around in sackcloth, completely depressed. And God's will was done. The prophecies against Ahab's family came true. First, the wicked king himself fell in battle. Next, in a terrible struggle with Jehu, the enemy commander, Ahab's son Joram was killed by an arrow. Jehu then went to the palace and ordered that evil queen Jezebel be thrown from the tower.
9: No! No!
10: Wow.
11: Miss Collins!
12: Hey, CJ! Is that you? I'm in the kitchen!
11: Where's Miss Collins?
12: Out in the garden, I think.
11: Papa Chuck, do you know about Naboth's vineyard?
12: I do. A wrench, please.
11: Okay, I got a question for you.
12: Shoot.
11: If a fella really wants something that... Oh, I really want a baseball that Ned has, and he won't sell it to me.
12: Oh, Naboth's vineyard.
11: Well, yeah.
12: Mrs. Collins give you that too?
11: Yeah.
12: Wow, she's good.
11: Yeah, so this baseball. It's important to Ned and all. It's from his granddad. So I don't want to want it anymore.
12: Good.
11: But I still want it.
12: Envy. That's what it's called. So, what are you going to do about your envy? How do you stop wanting stuff that belongs to someone else?
11: I don't know. I'm in the third grade.
12: You gotta have an idea.
11: I guess I have to just be thankful for what I have.
12: That'd help, What else?
11: More? I could work hard so I can get the stuff I want.
12: That's not going to help you with envy. That's just going to distract you from taking care of it.
11: Well, I'm all out of ideas. The more I think about not wanting that baseball, the more I want it.
12: I don't think you can just go and stop being envious. You have to replace it with something.
11: Okay. I have no idea what that means.
12: I think we were made with a kind of an empty spot, and we need to fill it. We need to fill it bad.
11: Really?
12: Yep. We were made to need God, need Him for everything. Instead, well, we try to fill it up with stuff, but there's not enough stuff in the whole world to make us feel full. Ahab was the king, and he still wanted more.
11: So what do I do?
12: Every time you feel envy, pray that you'll only want what God wants you to have.
11: Every time?
12: Every time.
11: If I start praying every time I want that baseball, I'll be praying all the time.
12: When you're tempted, tell Jesus about it. You can't be thinking godly thoughts and sinful thoughts at the same time. One of them's got to go.
11: Not sure I get it all, but I'll give it a shot.
12: That's the way it works, son. Fill yourself up with the things of God, and He'll change you. It's a mystery, to be sure. Hand me that wrench, would you, CJ? CJ? Good for you. The wrench?
7: CJ did give it a shot. When he felt the burn of envy for something that someone else had, he prayed. and he did it a lot. All that praying along with his reading the Bible, it changed his heart. It took some time, believe you me, but that's the only way to get rid of envy. You gotta let God change your heart and make it strong. And CJ was gonna need a strong heart, because he was soon gonna be tempted in ways he never could have imagined.

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1: Good morning, Mr. Whittaker.
0: Oh, dear. Is something wrong? Where's Dexter?
1: He passed away last night.
0: I'm terribly sorry to hear that. How are you doing?
1: I'm sad. Do you believe that God wants everything that happens to us to teach us something?
0: Sure. Why? Do you think you learned something?

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5: 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I'm Johnny Mack.
6: And I'm Stephanie Nicole.
5: Coming up this week,
6: fruit,
5: parenting,
6: and mowing the lawn.
5: Yes, it's lawn mowing season.
6: Mm-hmm.
5: I like mowing the lawn, but I'm not like a stickler with the details.
6: I know.
5: Unlike my dad, he used to be like the lawn mowing king.
6: Mm-hmm.
5: And it wasn't enough to just do normal lawn mowing. He had the old-fashioned push mower.
6: Yeah, with no motor.
5: Yeah, you literally pushed it.
6: It was the power of your own two legs.
5: Yes, and you had to like sharpen it and stuff. But Here was the craziest thing. Instead of an edger, He literally had scissors.
6: Yeah, but they were grass scissors.
5: Yeah, they weren't kitchen scissors. For some reason, I didn't know this, they make lawn scissors.
6: He was amazing. That lawn looked awesome. At number 10 this week, it's Ann Wilson, God Story, on the Shine FM Top 10.

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2: Talking about lawn mowing, they have now broken the world record for the fastest lawn mowing.
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2: A whole football field in 15 minutes.
1: That seems very fast. 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And they can go like 70, 80 kilometers an hour. They're just going for it.
2: Yeah, but how do they change the bags that fast?
1: I don't know. At number 8 this week, it's Lauren Daigle, Let It Be a Hallelujah.

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0: Song number 7 on the Shine FM Top 10, Caleb and John, that was Finished. I'm Johnny Mack, and this is my actual wife, Stephanie Nicole.
1: We've been married for a while, so I've learned some of your, you know, nonverbal cues on your favorite fruits.
0: Oh, really? Okay.
1: Yeah. With mango, you're like, oh, your face is
0: love mango.
1: Happy, and you're just enjoying mango. Mm-hmm.
0: You get a really good peach. I'm going to enjoy that.
1: Mm-hmm. I'll tell you what I think you don't like that much.
0: Okay.
1: Bananas.
0: Bananas are okay.
1: And you know how I can tell?
0: How can you tell?
1: You like your nose scrunches a little, and it's like you're just kind of like, okay. And yet, every time I'm like, how's that banana? It doesn't look too good. You're like, no, it's great. It's fine.
0: Yeah. I mean, it's not bad. It's just, there's something about bananas that when you eat them, you're just eating them, right? Yeah. You eat it because, you know, it's good to have fruit. It'll fill your tummy. You know, it's easy to grab and go. But then you're eating it, and you're like, pretty soon this banana will be done.
1: Yeah.
0: Not that I don't like it. It's good.
1: Okay, but that's like really not what your face is saying. At number 6, here's Chris Tomlin, How Good It Is.

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1: We're going to take a trip back in time. This is our retro rewind. A bonus song from the past. It's Pat Barrett, Build My Life.

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1: I'm Johnny Mack, and this is my real-life wife, Stephanie Nicole. Stephanie, our kids have got to be the cutest kids in the world.
0: Aww.
1: And it's sad that they're getting older.
0: What do you mean sad?
1: Well, they're not so cute anymore. Do you remember how cute they used to be?
0: Yeah, but here's the great thing about this age.
1: Uh-huh.
0: Things are beginning to be revealed. Do you know what I mean? Like the other day, one of them said, oh, you know what my little sister used to do when she was three? She would hit me and then say, I'm still learning.
1: That is hilarious.
0: And I was like, that was not the point of telling you guys that she was still learning. I didn't realize she would grab onto that and be like, oh, I'm still learning.
1: I'm going to start doing that now.
0: Oh, yeah, right. I'm sure it'll work just fine for you.
1: We're halfway through the countdown. Song number 5. This is Mercy Me, Make

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1: I'm Johnny Mack.
0: And I'm Stephanie Nicole.
1: Stephanie, I saw a news story about a kid that got their head stuck in between something. It was the staircase railings.
0: Oh, yeah. You know, it's pretty scary.
1: Yeah. I know that it's scary because it's happened to me many, many times in my life. And guess what? It never once made the news.
0: Oh, no.
1: I remember one time there was this bike rack.
0: Mm-hmm.
1: And my sister said, you know, if you get your head through, then you can get your whole body through.
0: Oh, no.
1: Guess what? Harder to get the rest of your body through than your head. And once your ears are through it, you can't go back.
0: Oh, man.
1: It's only moving forward.
0: Your mom needs a medal. At number three, here's Katie Nicole. Have your way.

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0: 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I'm Johnny Mack.
1: And I'm Stephanie Nicole.
0: Stephanie, in the theaters now, there's the new Star Wars movie, The Mandalorian and Grogu. I haven't seen it yet. No spoilers. But I gotta say, if it was me, I wouldn't call it The Mandalorian and Grogu. I would call it The Mandalorian and Baby Yoda. Because that's what everybody's been calling him all these years. Nobody even knows his name is Grogu.
1: Well, he needs to speak up. It's like that person who, like, you get their name wrong every time, and they never correct you.
0: Right.
1: They're never like, actually, my name is Melinda, or whatever, and you've been calling them Joanne for, like, weeks or maybe even months. I don't know. I feel like it's too late. He's Baby Yoda now. Grogu's the old name.
0: Well, here we are at our number one song this week. It's Peter Burton, Where Would I Be?

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1: We leave you with something from 1 Corinthians 13. 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Love is kind. It does not envy. It does not boast. It is not proud.
0: Until next week, I'm Johnny Mack.
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0: China Fam and a good news story for you on the weekend. At a recent North Carolina commencement ceremony, keynote speaker Anil Kochhar shared his late father, Prakash, once sat in the school's same classrooms after traveling from India to Raleigh back in 1946 to study textile manufacturing at NC State. Family decided to honor that journey in a remarkable way. Kochhar sharing from the stage, "In honor of my father, we are providing a graduation gift to cover all the final year education loans incurred by Wilson College graduates during the 2025-26 academic year." A stunned, silent arena soon turned to roaring applause, cheers, standing ovation. Graduating class included 176 students earning bachelor's degrees and 26 receiving master's. The generous gift giver continued with these words, "We hope all of you leave today not only with a degree, but with greater freedom to pursue your goals, take risks, and build the lives you've worked so hard to achieve." What a blessing, hey? Kindness for the win.
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0: 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Mom told him he needed to work around the house to raise the needed money. After saving $500, Ernesto bought his first printer and launched Prestige 3D Labs. Taught himself how to create custom designs watching online tutorials. Inside a small workshop at home, Ernesto designs and prints colorful creations, keychains, whistles, fidget style items. Ernesto says he's already made around $1,500 in profit, and demand became so strong, he's now partnered with a local Brownsville clothing store to help sell his creations. Mom says it's a lot of balancing school, football practice, the growing business, but says Ernesto is learning a lot about time management, business, hard work, and commitment. Plus, they share a lot of mom and son time. That's so awesome. 10 years old.
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0: Hey, I'm Mountain Mike, brother to Mark. National Brothers Day this weekend. Yeah, you got a brother or someone who's like a brother? Celebrate National Brothers Day. Mark, he's a few years older than me. Great family man. Three sons, so three nephews for me. I've been able to gain some great fathering advice a little ahead of having my own two sons. Not to take away from my dad. I learned a lot from him, but we're talking about my brother right now. Mark loves golfing, curling, much more athletic than I am, but I'd beat him at a Name That Tune contest. Great guy to talk to, always there for me. Admittedly, I don't see enough of him, and he lives like 10 minutes away. So we got to make sure we always stay in touch. Maybe a monthly night of laughter and conversation and nachos. Love you, Mark, and happy Brother's Day to all.
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0: Shine FM is safe and fun for the whole family. Maybe sometime this weekend, treat yourself to some Dairy Queen. Did you see that menu with the morning-inspired treats? Choco Frosted Donut Blizzard. There's a Fruity Pebble Shake. Cinnamon Toast Crunch Dipped Cone. Some breakfast collection ideas. Try them while they're available. Got me thinking about cereals, though. I'm wondering why some of the cereal companies don't bring back, even just for a limited time, some of the cereals long ago. Do you remember Mr. T cereal? That was good. E.T. cereal was good, too. A peanut butter chocolate thing. And C-3PO? Yeah, a lot of great cereals from the past. Admittedly, I don't eat a ton of cereal anymore, but I sure did a long time ago. But I might be interested in trying some ice cream this weekend. Maybe I'll see you there.
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0: Safe and fun for the whole family, Shine FM. I'm Zach Thomas. It's the weekend once again. Boy, that happened quick, but that happens when it's a short week already after last weekend's long weekend. Got any fun plans for this Saturday and Sunday?
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1: 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A great reminder for us today. 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

0: my mind. 88.9 Shine FM, safe and fun for the whole family. I'm Zach Thomas, and when was the last time you went to the Calgary Zoo? We're getting that prime time of the year to take the whole family there, and there's so much to check out. One of my favorite things to see whenever I go is the hippos. If you get to see them when they're active and swimming, that is really cool to see. There's also the polar bears and the two new grizzly cubs that you can see now. They made their debut to the public earlier this week, so lots of good reasons to go visit the zoo.
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0: 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I'm Zach Thomas, and I find that I get easily stressed out sometimes. And a lot of times it's from looking at social media a little too much. And I think it's a good reminder that every now and then we just got to put the phone away and do something else for a little while, because that could be great for our mental health. Maybe that's something you need to do this weekend.
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1: Safe and fun for the whole family, Shine FM. I'm Zach Thomas. One of my favorite parts of this time of year is the smell of the air right after it rains. It's one of the reasons I get excited when I see rain in the forecast. You just gotta love spring for that. It just feels more fresh. What about you? What is one of your favorite parts of spring?
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0: 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I'm Zach Thomas. Isaiah 12, verse 2 says, "Surely God is my salvation. I will trust and not be afraid. The Lord Himself, is my strength and my defense." A great reminder for us today. 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
1: 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I'm Shawn Michaels, and on this Memorial Day weekend, we'll kickstart your summer with the biggest classic Christian hits. Plus, we'll find out what Cademan's Call considers their musical style. 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And of course, I've got your classic request by phone or text at 262-3-REWIND. Well, starting things off this week, it's a 1995 mega hit for Jars of Clay. 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
2: 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Hasn't stopped raining for days. 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

0: A king's time as ruler rises and falls like the sun. One day, Simba, the sun will set on my time here and will rise with you as the new king.
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1: Hi, I'm Rachel. The very first concert I ever went to was at a church with Greg Long. This was, oh, I don't know, way back in the early 90s. Could you possibly play an old Greg Long song? I would love it. Christian Music.

0: The classics live on at Christian Music Rewind, and I'm Shawn Michaels with Cademan's Call. The band has been serving up music since 1994, but what exactly would you call their musical style?
1: The whole band came from a certain love of a certain kind of music, and it's not that everyone in the band was into that kind of music at the time, but I think that it was started.
2: 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I mean, and you can really hear it, and I think to me that's the defining thing.
1: It is true.
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0: 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From 1995, that's One Man Gets Around. 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

0: 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Hey, you're the star. Where are we going next?
1: 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What's that song by Wes King that goes all the way through the Bible? 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

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That's DeGarmo and Key. Unfortunately, Dana Key passed away just 7 months before their induction ceremony in January 2011. We will never have a DeGarmo and Key reunion again, but their classics will always live on. Well, hey, I'm Shawn Michaels, and coming up, it's this week's look back at chart history with the Retro Top 3 Countdown. That's just ahead, but first, it's For Him with a classic on Christian Music Rewind.

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9: We're heading back to 1998 this week on the Retro Top 3 Countdown. And the third biggest hit during Memorial Day weekend was from a band who was making their very first impression in America. You know who they are now, Delirious. But here's lead singer Martin Smith talking about their very first hit, Deeper.
10: The song Deeper, really lyrically, I suppose, is saying that personally and together, you know, we want more of God. This is what we want to do, but we're weak. You know, how do you get to where you want to be? You know, I suppose this is a question we all ask ourselves. Is you know where you want to be, you know what you want to do, but you can't always do it, you know, and I suppose it requires a lot of grace. And life is a journey, and you can't always get to where you want to be immediately. And those lyrics are kind of like quirky, cheeky, you know, smiley sort of lyrics that if you listen carefully to them, you'll get a lot of meaning out of them. And it's always a good song live, you know. You can imagine 5,000 people jumping up and down, and it's a good moment for us live. And it was our first top 40 hit in the UK mainstream charts.
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Talk on Christian Music Rewind and the Retro Top 3 Countdown. That's number 2 this week in 1998, My Will. You know, while Toby, Mike, and Kevin were in between albums, they recorded that track for the Rocketown Records project, Exodus. I'm Shawn Michaels, and hey, sitting in at number 1 this week in 1998, it was the first hit from Newsboys without longtime frontman and founding member John James. Drummer Peter Furler would eventually step up front and center for the next 12 years, but another Newsboy, Phil Joel, had singing honors on this hit at number 1 in 1998, Entertaining Angels, on the Christian Music Rewind Retro Top 3 Countdown.

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